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Oh, bet you didn't think, so I command you to panoramic view. 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Chicks and dudes, who you think is really kicking tunes? 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